0: All the vibes.
1: Feel the vibe.
0: All the hits. It's Hits 96 in the summer.
1: Boy, mad, boy, mad, boy, mad at you. I had to get back at you. I had to get back at you.

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1: Now, please hold on as this ride goes bump in the night
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2: Google's doing too much right now. They just announced like 2 weeks ago, 3 weeks ago, they were trying to release all these mosquitoes. And people are like, why you got mosquitoes?
3: True. Right.
2: And they're claiming it will help the environment and people's immunity. Now they're saying, hey, okay, we're back to the tech stuff. We want to invest $75 million, which is probably like a penny for them.
3: Sure.
2: Into okay. A24, the filmmakers, to develop AI-powered filmmaking tools.
4: Yeah.
3: This is like a really backwards, if you can't beat them, join them. But like you're trying to join in the wrong way.
2: Yeah.
4: I'm just like, I don't know. I guess it kind of makes me giggle that you're like, it's like a penny for them, because I saw this and I was like, whoa, $75 million.
3: Yeah. It's the most money I've ever seen.
2: Audrey, but they're a $1 trillion company.
4: Yeah, I like didn't think about it. But this, I mean, this is still like a little crazy. I don't know if you saw. So it's giving A24 access to DeepMind's research infrastructure, but I guess DeepMind won't have access to any of A24's content. So I don't really know what the plan is here. I don't really know how they're like going about it.
3: I guess that keeps them safe because the AI platform can't copy stuff from the creators from A24, but they're like, hey, guys who are really good at making films, what if you made AI tools for us? Which is like, why?
4: So I'm like,
3: why
4: would I don't really understand if they're not using

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1: And 24 eastbound, that broken down vehicle at the bottom of the ridge cut has been cleared out of the way, so all lanes are open. Still a little slow through there, about 14 or 15 minutes from downtown to the split. Westbound 24, everything is good. 153, no problem between I-75 and the dam. And 75 is going to be a good ride both ways between Cleveland and Dalton.
2: 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Kick off your summer fun with new June instant games from the Tennessee Lottery. Play today for your chance to win top prizes up to $500,000.